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That one's called Ammunition. That is by Spelling, featuring Gene Dawson. Good evening, good evening. I'm Iridina, filling in for the beautiful Ree Marie this evening. Hope you're having a great one so far. Next up, we've got Handyman by AWOL Nation, and then we're going to lose it again with Hachi, all coming up this first set of the 5 o'clock hour. And then right after a little petite break, we're going to get into Kelly Green by Dear Boy, You've Got the Love, Florence and the Machine, Unrivaled, Grace in Space, and Sister by the Black Keys. By the way, I've heard Florence and the Machine, she's been performing live lately, and people tell me to see Dog Days Are Over live by her. Florence and the Machine is definitely something for the bucket list. All coming up next year on Case Lug.

0: Lose It Again by Hatchie, and we'll be right back after these super brief messages with some more excellent music here on Case Lodge.
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4: Good evening, I'm Irie Dina, covering for the beautiful Rhee Marie this evening. Hope you're having a great one so far. In this next set of music, we're going to get into Kelly Green with Dear Boy, You've Got the Love, Florence and the Machine, Unrivaled with Grace in Space, and Sister by the Black Keys, all coming up next here on Case Love.

0: Sister by the Black Keys. Before that, we heard Unrivaled, Grace in Space. Before that, we heard You've Got the Love, Florence and the Machine. And before that, we heard Kelly Green by Dear Boy. And before we go to commercial, you guys, I just wanted to remind you, if you're looking for a job, a great resource is lostcoastoutpost.com/jobs, lovingly and locally known as Loco Jobs. 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And we'll be right back after these super brief messages with some more excellent music here on Case Lug.
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0: Good evening. I'm Irie Dina, covering for the beautiful Ree Marie this afternoon. Hope you're our evening, late afternoon, early evening, whatever you want to call it. It's just about that time, though, you guys, for the wild card pick of the day. I'm so excited about that. And it's proudly brought to you by Greenwired, Bell & Hook, Mad River Gardens, and Satori Wellness. Thanks so much, you guys, for helping us make it happen. The song is called Sunhouse. It's by Burn in Tweed, described as a post-punk metal pop junk. Tales of collapsing telescopes, sweet lodges in the Arizona mountains, lost love in Chicago, and of course, whale vomit. Ugh. Ronnie writes and plays guitar, Bex plays bass and keys and a ripping lead, and Shane provides a smooth backbeat. They're in New Jersey, pretty and gritty, just like their tunes. So with no further ado, here is Sunhouse by Burn in Tweed. Hope you enjoy it here.
7: It's the wild card pick.
9: All right.

That one's called Sunhouse by a Burn in Tweed. That was our wildcard pick of the day. Thanks again to Greenwired, Bell and Hook, Mad River Gardens, and Satori Wellness for helping us make that moment happen. Next up, we've got Spine with Maggie Lindemann up here next on Case Live.

Se nos ha olvidado que por dentro tenemos toda la energía del universo, dándote amor y dando amor. Crece esta magia de la vida.

0: That one's called Cousins by Vampire Weekend. Before that, we heard A Human by The Killers, Manzana Prohibida by Lucha Luna, and then Spine by Maggie Linderman. Before that, we opened up the set and the, with our wildcard pick. It was Sunhouse by Burn in Tweed. And before we go to commercial, I just wanted to remind you, if you've lost your pet or if you found somebody else's pet out here on them streets, on these streets, all you got to do is go to HumboldtPawsCause.com and either post it or read to see if he or she has been lost by somebody else. And thank you so much to Fin and Feather Pet Shop, Myrtle Avenue Veterinary Hospital, as well as Fortuna Sauna and Wellness for being the sponsors of HumboldtPawsCause.com. It really is effective, and we get results. For instance, I'm going to give you some of these results here in a minute. First, let's go over some lost kitties. We've got a beautiful orange tabby named Kyo Soma off of LK Wood Boulevard in Arcata, lost yesterday. He's a 3-year-old, 16-pound orange tabby cat. He has a purple bow tie collar. He's fancy. With a salmon sushi tag and a bell. He's really an indoor-only cat and very food-motivated. He looks rather large when sitting down, but then kind of like Garfield, huh? And then looks rather normal when walking. We left the front door open for far too long. Well, it is hot, so don't blame yourself. It's okay. And saw him run into the dense forest behind the apartment. It is quite dense over there. Don't worry. He'll be back. Kyo-sama, hopefully you'll come back home soon. But if anyone around that neighborhood, around campus, has seen him, please get in touch with their owner, and their information is there underneath the cutest little orange tabby. There's also a lost cat named Ty, white, brown, and black, off of Sydney Court in Eureka. Lost since Monday, the 27th. Please help us find our sweet boy. He's very shy. He would not come to someone. If you do see him, please call me. I'll come get him. Please don't chase him. He's so skittish with strangers. He's not super outgoing due to being so shy. They just moved almost 2 months ago, so he's been coming in for the night every single night. He didn't come in Monday night, and it's been 48 hours. He's still not home. There's a giant field with some houses behind us, which is where he goes during the day. He always comes home back, even on the 4th of July, so I don't know if he got stuck somewhere or spooked or is too far from home. Please get in touch with Marissa if you've seen beautiful little Ty running around. Sometimes, a lot of the times, they'll get stuck in people's garages, so please check your garage as you're leaving for work or whatever, is to make sure you don't have a kitty cat stuck in there. Then there's Viola, actually news of a reunited cat, gray beauty. She was lost yesterday. We've been reunited already off of 7th Street in Eureka, an all gray with a small white patch. Proof in the pudding that HumboldtPawsCause.com really does work. This one I announced and already has been reunited, and I've only been on the air the last 3 days here covering for Ree. So she was lost yesterday, or he was lost yesterday, Gatsby. Cute tuxedo kitty, and he's been reunited with his human being thanks to HumboldtPawsCause.com and fine citizens like yourself who listen in and then go, oh, I saw that cat or dog or goat or chicken or whatever running around. And then we also have a lost dog, you guys, a beautiful little brindle guy, Miley Brindle, black and brown, off of Port Kenyon Road in Ferndale. The family is devastated. The kids are just devastated. So please, if you've seen a brindle running around Ferndale, please get in touch with Sarah, and the contact information is available under the cutest picture of the cutest brindle dog ever there on HumboldtPawsCause.com. And then we announce it over the Four Sister radio stations. So it's K-Slug, K-Hum, The Point, and The Lounge. And then it also gets put onto the dedicated website as well as the Facebook website. So it gets a lot of coverage. You can also print a poster out and put it all over your neighborhood in hopes of reuniting yourself with your furry friends. So thank you again to our fantabulous sponsors, Fortuna, Saunas, and Wellness, Fin and Feather Pet Shop, as well as Myrtle Avenue Veterinary Hospital for making it possible. And we'll be right back after these super brief messages with some more excellent music here on K-Slug.
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0: We've just got a few songs left in this 5 o'clock hour. Urbanisme by Carences, Crawl by Kings of Leon, and then I'll see you on the flip side after 6 o'clock here on Kiss.

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Good evening, I'm Maya Radina, covering for the beautiful Reba Marie this evening. That one is called The Joke by Dan Bay. Next up, we've got Birds Talk 2 by Laura Jane Grace, and then More to Life by Jana is going to wrap up the first set of the 6 o'clock hour. Then we're going to get into Stay in Your Lane with Courtney Barnett, and then we're going to do our home style hits moment with Angels featuring Holly Murphy by Redwood Revolution, and also Venus featuring Holly Murphy, Redwood Revolution. Then we're going to get into Ways and Means by Snow Patrol, Talking About by Thumpasaurus, and Let Your Hands Go by Gov, all coming up the first 28 minutes of this 6 o'clock hour. Thanks so much for tuning in and staying with me all night long here on KSLO.

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0: Good evening, I'm Irie Dina, covering for the beautiful Ree Marie this evening. Hope you're having a great one so far. Stay in Your Lane is up next by Courtney Barnett, and then we're going to get into the Homestyle Hits moment right after that here on KSLUG.

0: 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We are K-Slug.
1: Good evening. I'm Irina, covering for the beautiful Ree Marie this evening. It's just about that time, you guys, for the Homestyle Hits moment. And today we've chosen, the Redwood Revolution, Angels and Venus, from their newest project called the Tyrant King EP. It's Angels featuring Holly Murphy, and then Venus also featuring Holly Murphy, Redwood Revolution. And big thanks to our fantabulous sponsors for making Homestyle Hits possible. And that would be Hyperion, Humboldt Realty, and Maple Service. And I know the gals over at Hyperion, Humboldt Realty. Wonderful, wonderful people. They'll definitely take care of you. Let's get into this music now, shall we? Here on K-Slug.

Really hope that you enjoyed that. Redwood Revolution with Angels featuring Holly Murphy, Venus featuring Holly Murphy. And thank you again to Hyperion, Humboldt Realty, as well as Maple Service for helping make it happen. Let's get on with this music with Ways and Means. Snow Patrol up next here on KSLA.

Pumpasaurus talking about. That's kind of how I feel when I get super overstimulated and I really don't know what people are talking about because, I know what you're talking about. Thumpasaurus. And we'll be right back after these super brief messages with some more excellent music here on Case Look.

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7: Good evening, I'm Irie Dina, covering for the beautiful Rhea Marie. Let Your Hands Go by Gov. Well, I was going to put it in the previous set, but I had to push it over here for time's sake. And then Hotel by Big Special up after that. Wild Days, Sam Evian, spelled like the water. Did you know that Evian is naive, spelled backwards? And then Redwood by Tiberius. And then Think I'm in Love by Beck, all coming up this next set here on Case Love.

0: Think I'm in Love by Beck. We'll be right back after these super brief messages with some more excellent music here on KSLUG.
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0: We've just got a couple more songs left in this 6 o'clock hour and the show. We've got The Flame by Tanya Cassette, and then Shark Eyes by Chalcedony. And then I'll see you on the flip side, meeting tomorrow, same time, same station, 3 o'clock here, subbing for Maria. Hope you have a wonderful rest of your day and early evening. And yeah, I'll see you tomorrow. Until next time, please take care of yourselves and take care of one another. I'm Irene Dina signing off.

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2: I'm a kitty cat, a fancy kitty cat. I'm walking around. Meow, meow, meow, meow, meow. Ah, yes, this home looks adequate. You there, human. This is my home now, feed me.
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2: 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Ignore the collar. Tis a remnant of my former family, who I'll be going back to in a few days.
3: Okay, let's see here. 707, 8...
2: That does not sound like food.
3: Well, it's not. I'm putting information on Humboldt Paws Cause.
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times, in both knees. Let me hurt in the tall trees. There was any sound at the start. Now I look in the deepest dark. Suicide or a soft breeze. Bloody hurts on both knees. Let me hurt in the tall trees. There was any sound at the start.

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I live in Eureka. I am a stay-home mom, and I enjoy listening to Case Look because it helps me listen to fresh new music that isn't dictated by my 2-year-old.

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0: Make it? 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
0: Oh my god. Dale, did you order a ghost?
2: Nope.
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0: Hey, Ree, there's a ghost here. 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
1: You're unbelievable.
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0: You see, that's why I encourage everybody to go to therapy.
1: Fellow adventurers, we have traveled the world together, raiding, dungeon slaying, dragons, and partying at every tavern we've come across.
2: I'll drink to that.
1: But I'm sure I speak for all of us when I say we need to address the issue of our bard.
0: He's not very good.
3: 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Did somebody call my name? Is it time for a song? Well...
4: No, please.
5: No, please, no.
6: You're a sock.
1: Not that song again, Bard. You seem to only know one song, and you play it over and over.
3: But you all loved my song. Druid, just the other day, you said you liked my song.
1: They were just being polite, Bard.
3: But you're not Bardcore unless you live Bardcore. Isn't that what we're always saying?
6: You're a sock.
5: I think what we're trying to say, dear Bard, is that we don't like it, and we'd like something new.
3: 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Some sort of enchanted box that plays music from across the globe at the most spontaneous of whims?
7: I'd love that.
6: Exactly.
3: Oh, well, I do have one of those, actually.
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0: Ugh, I want something to do.
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0: Actually, there was this one thing I wanted to do.
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0: 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Where'd you find that info, Hugh?
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1: Is that you?
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0: So tired. 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Now serving the hot quad. Good morning. Whoa.
1: Welcome.
0: This looks like a coffee shop, but it isn't?
1: Oh, there's tasty jams, guaranteed.
0: So it's a jam shop.
1: Might I recommend our hot quad?
0: Like 4 shots of espresso? I want that. Let's do that.
1: Oh, it's 4 shots of something. Now, let's pick a flavor. How about Young the Giant?
0: The band? What kind of coffee shop is this?
2: Silent Breed is people!
1: 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Back-to-back flavor. See?

0: 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It's kind of a new thing.
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centigrades while the cat's pays. 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I'll mash you up, yes, I know it's a lot of a way, but it's fair to say

0: kitty cat. A fancy kitty cat. I'm walking around. Meow, meow, meow, meow, meow. Ah, yes. This home looks adequate. You there, human. This is my home now. Feed me.
1: This is not your home, talking cat that I've never met before.
0: Of course it is. Ignore the collar. Tis a remnant of my former family, who I'll be going back to in a few days.
1: Okay, let's see here. 7078.
0: That does not sound like food.
1: Well, it's not. I'm putting information on Humboldt Paw's cause.
0: I didn't sign a release for that image. What is Paw's cause?
1: It's a website where community members can put up posts to let other folks know if they've lost or found a pet. You can put up a picture, last place seen, contact information, and when all that's done online, you can print out missing or found posters and put them around your neighborhood.
0: Oh, and what if I'm not really a cat?
1: What does that mean?
2: Humboldt Paw's cause for owners of dogs, cats, turtles, bearded dragons, pigs, goats. You get the idea. If you ever lose or find a pet, go to HumboldtPawsCause.com and Caseslug will spread the word.
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0: This is turning into a very unsafe walk. Maybe we should just head back.
1: 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If we hurry now, we can still make it.
0: Make it? Make it where? I thought we were just going for a walk in the forest.
1: To our very important meeting, of course. I asked you to bring the lighter this time, don't you remember?
0: Not at all, but at this rate, we're never gonna get there.
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0: We see that's why I encourage everybody to go to therapy.
1: Fellow adventurers, we have traveled the world together, raiding, dungeon slaying, dragons, and partying at every tavern we've come across.
2: I'll drink to that.
1: But I'm sure I speak for all of us when I say we need to address the issue of our bard.
0: Rumble. He's not very good.
3: Bard? Did somebody call my name? Is it time for a song? Well...
4: No, please.
5: No, please, no.
6: You're a sock.
1: Not that song again, Bard. You seem to only know one song, and you play it over and over.
3: But you all loved my song. Druid, just the other day, you said you liked my song.
1: They were just being polite, Bard.
3: But you're not Bardcore unless you live Bardcore. Isn't that what we're always saying?
6: You're a sock.
5: I think what we're trying to say, dear Bard, is that we don't like it, and we'd like something new.
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7: I'd love that.
6: Exactly.
3: Oh, well, I do have one of those, actually.
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I was innocent from the start. Now I look in the deepest dark. 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I was innocent from the start.

0: So tired. I must fix this. Oh, a coffee shop. Great. Now serving the hot quad. Good morning. Whoa.
1: Welcome.
0: This looks like a coffee shop, but it isn't?
1: Oh, there's tasty jams, guaranteed.
0: So it's a jam shop.
1: Might I recommend our hot quad?
0: Like 4 shots of espresso? I want that. Let's do that.
1: Oh, it's 4 shots of something. Now, let's pick a flavor. How about Young the Giant?
0: The band? What kind of coffee shop is this?
2: Silent Breed is people!
1: 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Back-to-back flavor. See?

0: 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It's kind of a new thing.
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0: I'm a kitty cat, a fancy kitty cat. I'm walking around. Meow, meow, meow, meow, meow. Ah, yes, this home looks adequate. You there, human! This is my home, now feed me.
1: This is not your home, talking cat that I've never met before.
0: Of course it is. Ignore the collar. 'Tis a remnant of my former family, who I'll be going back to in a few days.
1: Okay, let's see here. 7078...
0: That does not sound like food.
1: Well, it's not. I'm putting information on Humboldt Paws Cause.
0: I didn't sign a release for that image. What is Paws Cause?
1: It's a website where community members can put up posts to let other folks know if they've lost or found a pet. You can put up a picture, last place seen, contact information, and when all that's done online, you can print out missing or found posters and put them around your neighborhood.
0: Oh, and what if I'm not really a cat?
1: What does that mean?
2: Humboldt Paws Cause for owners of dogs, cats, turtles, bearded dragons, pigs, goats. You get the idea. If you ever lose or find a pet, go to HumboldtPawsCause.com and Caseslug will spread the word.
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0: What?
1: I am the ghost of Radio Future.
0: Oh my god. Dale, did you order a ghost?
2: Nope.
1: No. No one ordered me.
0: Hey, Ree, there's a ghost here. Did you order him?
1: You can't order a ghost.
3: No, what does he want?
0: Ree wants to know what you want.
1: I am the ghost of Radio Future, and I'm here to show you.
0: Oh, wait, shh. Hey, Dale.
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0: I want something to do.
1: You know, I do too.
0: Actually, there was this one thing I wanted to do.
1: Yeah? What time did you want to do it?
0: I don't know. I think it starts at 2.
1: Where is it?
0: Place? It might be new.
1: How do you not know the time and place of the thing you want to do?
0: I just thought it would be a nice thing to share with you.
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0: Hello?
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0: Yeah. Where'd you find that info, Hugh?
1: Who's Hugh?
0: Shh.
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1: Is that you?
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1: 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If we hurry now, we can still make it.
0: Make it? Make it where? I thought we were just going for a walk in the forest.
1: To our very important meeting, of course. I asked you to bring the lighter this time, don't you remember?
0: Not at all, but at this rate, we're never gonna get there.
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And the piano's this melancholy soundtrack to her smile. In that white dress she's wearing, you haven't seen.

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0: 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Make it where? I thought we were just going for a walk in the forest.
1: 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I asked you to bring the lighter this time, don't you remember?
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0: So tired. 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Good morning. Whoa.
1: Welcome.
0: This looks like a coffee shop, but it isn't?
1: Oh, there's tasty jams, guaranteed.
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1: Might I recommend our hot quad?
0: 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I want that. Let's do that.
1: Oh, it's 4 shots of something. Now, let's pick a flavor. How about Young the Giant?
0: The band? What kind of coffee shop is this?
2: Silent Green is people!
1: 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Back-to-back flavor. See?

0: 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It's kind of a new thing.
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1: Reclaiming the trench coat. Who, from, and what for? 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Yeah, the longer

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0: I'm a kitty cat, a fancy kitty cat. I'm walking around. Meow, meow, meow, meow, meow. Ah, yes, this home looks adequate. You there, human! This is my home, now feed me.
1: This is not your home, talking cat that I've never met before.
0: Of course it is. Ignore the collar. Tis a remnant of my former family, who I'll be going back to in a few days.
1: Okay, let's see here. 7078...
0: That does not sound like food.
1: Well, it's not. I'm putting information on Humboldt Paws Cause.
0: I didn't sign a release for that image. What is Paws Cause?
1: It's a website where community members can put up posts to let other folks know if they've lost or found a pet. You can put up a picture, last place seen, contact information, and when all that's done online, you can print out missing or found posters and put them around your neighborhood.
0: Oh, and what if I'm not really a cat?
1: What does that mean?
2: Humboldt Paws Cause for owners of dogs, cats, turtles, bearded dragons, pigs, goats. You get the idea. If you ever lose or find a pet, go to HumboldtPawsCause.com and Caseslug will spread the word.
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arms, and both knees. 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I was innocent from the start. Now I live in the deepest dark. 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I was innocent from the start. Now I live in the deepest dark.

0: If you were to create the most sheepish song in the world, Toph has done it. Thoughts are like clouds. You know, if you were maybe listening more to the music than the words here, let me clarify my thought to you. Thoughts are like clouds in the sky of my brain, or whatever. The world is not my enemy, or whatever. Do you want to be with me, or whatever? Want to see what we see? Whatever. Sheepish man, but I love that song. Toph, thoughts are like clouds. Before that, Ballpark Music, Head Like a Sieve, coming second to my favorite Ballpark Music song, I'm a Dog. It's K-Slug 93.1, 94.5 KSL GFM Arcata. Good morning. A sleepy Thursday I am embarking on right now. That'll hopefully change. I need to get a fan or something. I wish I had a house that had two floors, honestly. But I did that on purpose. I didn't really want stairs. But I do wish that I had a bedroom on a second floor where I could open the window and, you know, feel safe about it and fall asleep. Can't do that with a first floor house. But I have like such a wonderful window in the back that I could just big window door thing that I could just open. But see, here's the thing. The last few days that I've tried to do that, I have felt zero difference in the temperature of my house. It is warm all over the place. Definitely doesn't feel like it first thing in the morning, you know, at 4:30 in the a.m. It is definitely nice and crisp and cool. Didn't get to get a gander at that full moon. If anyone's got any cool full moon pictures, I'd like to live vicariously through you. You can send them to studio@kslg.com. Not going to do anything with them or post them. I just want to look. I just want to look at them. I just want to see them. I love the moon. My sign is ruled by the moon. But it was a bit too cloudy last night. A bit way too cloudy. You're listening to K-Slug. This is way too cloudy music for your cloudy and your sunny days. As always, I know it is very, very early. And like me, or still wiping the sleep from your eyes. But if you got anything you want to hear first thing in the AM, 722-5754. That's 722-KSLG. I got New Young Fathers on the way. After a little throwback, The War on Drugs, Under Pressure.
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0: Young Fathers, Don't Fight the Young, that newest one off of the Help 2 album. You know, I always used to get into fights with my parents about, you know, what I was going to have to eat. Always. You know, as you're a kid, you want the standard things. You want your salties and your sweets and all that stuff and all that. But, you know, very standard breakfast. Breakfast is the most important meal of the day. I agree. It's important because you should put something in your belly first thing of the day. But now that I'm an adult, guess what? Guess what? Mom, I know you're not listening because you're all the way on the other side of the world, but it's a spaghetti for breakfast type of day. It is a warm spaghetti for breakfast type of day. I was talking about ASMR either yesterday or the day before, and I debated doing the little spaghetti noise on the mic, but it is one of those noises. One, I don't quite care for the, like, gooey food sound noises, and two, it's 2026. Those type of noises are also now deemed inappropriate. Who knew? Make that noise on there, get fired. I don't want to do that on a Thursday. Thursday already hit really quickly this week. I'm very surprised we're already towards the end-ish of the week. Also towards the end of the month. It's the 30th. We got one more day, and then August is here. And the year just keeps moving. And I would like to move on along with it. We're going to be moving on into the playlist coming up on the other side. Some Cootie Catcher, Pom Pom Squad, Telehealth. cute name. Serious. A band that does not take themselves seriously at all, though. And some Dave Gemmett Loves You. All that coming up on Humboldt's New Music.
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Pom Pom Squad and Villain for that Cutie Catcher and Gingham Dress. It's K-Slug, Sabina's morning show. That would be me. This is a show, speaking of villains, the overall villain of 2026. I mean, there's so many, but can we mash them all up into one big money grabby corporate evil slimy sludgy entity. And telehealth decided to utilize that kind of a corporate grossness and lean into it for their concept album, their latest one, In a Green World. If you go, I haven't been to their Instagram in a while, but while they were ramping up to release this album, it was all very, very, very suit and tie and very serious, but also pyramid scheme type. Ponzi scheme type selling of something. You didn't quite know what they were selling. They were selling this kind of capitalistic lifestyle and how you should fall in line with your corporate overlords or die. You know, do the dance with them and you'll make more money and live a happier life in your Scrooge McDuck vault of money. Kind of feel. That's basically what they were going for when they were putting out the album. It's a telehealth shuffle on K-Slug. Telehealth.

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3: 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I listen to K-Slug every day because, frankly, it's the only place to get the right music in Humboldt County.

0: Body. I heard there's a Jennifer's Body 2 coming out. Jennifer's Body 2? Oh, that'll be exciting. There was a point in time a few years ago where it was very hard to find a physical copy of the movie Jennifer's Body. And I was thinking about it, and it was one of those ones that I wanted for my collection. And then I happened to be in Winco, and there was the Spanish version of Jennifer's Body. And when, and in the menu, when you switched it to the English, like the English version, it was just the actual original English release of Jennifer's Body. And I'm like, you know what? Boom. Easy. For $5, let's go. I've not seen DVDs at Winco for a while. Have they removed the DVDs completely? If so, if there's anyone at Winco that, you know, is an advocate for that, like, could you just please, pretty please ask them to bring them back? Because I haven't seen them anywhere in the front. Or maybe I'm just not going to the right registers. This is K-Slug. I could muse about that all day, but I'm not gonna. Ahead of Wet Leg, really unique track from Dave Jemmett. Loves You. Boom, boom, boom, boom. We have another set of music on the other side of this word from our sponsors. Some new Insecure Men with Butter, Mallrat Spelling, and some fantasy doom metal from Castle Rat. All that coming up on K-Slug.
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Mallrat sampled two things for that song, for Pavement. And one of the folks she sampled happened to be her besties as well. You heard a band called Cub Sport. They're also from Brisbane, like Pavement, like Mallrat is from. And they're also her best friends. And she sampled their song Beg You. And she also sampled DJ Zerk's Born to Lose to create that very, very fun, very catchy tune. Speaking of sampling, my entire Hot Quad today is a sample fest of just joy and creativity. I've got an Avalanche's Hot Quad coming up in the 8 o'clock hour. Yes, I will be playing Frontier Psychiatrist, of course. Before Mallrat, we had Insecure Men with Butter. Some more smoothness for you ahead of some fantasy metal by Castle Rat. Right now it's Spelling and Gene Dawson, Ammunition.

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2: I will.
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on the beautiful daydream you can never unsee. The answer to the question that digs the pit in your stomach, it could all be gone in a moment. What's it really like to get what you want? What do you want? You need to learn to look harder.

Stranda Oaks Radio Kids for that Vienna, Vienna, and Monarch. One of my groups yesterday, one of my little Facebook groups, someone was saying that was wondering, testing the waters, checking the temperature, if you will, on if they made a live action Venture Brothers movie, would Adam Driver be a good selection for the Monarch? I think he does very well with his kind of fly off the handle emotional bursts. Okay, we saw him, spoiled brat, as Kylo Ren. But I don't know if he is, I don't know, that man's built like a brick house. I feel like the Monarch is a little like thinner and leaner. I don't know who we'd pick to play the Monarch, but I don't know. Maybe if Timothy Chalamet, maybe if you made him a little more unhinged. Because the Monarch is annoying. So maybe if you make him a little more unhinged, then maybe he'll have the full package to be the Monarch. I don't know. You're listening to K-Slug. New bands, new songs, new sounds. Lucha Luna here. No me voy.

0: We are K-Slug.
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6: Bard? Did somebody call my name? Is it time for a song? 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
7: No, please.
8: No, please, no.
9: Yes, sir.
4: Not that song again, Bard. You seem to only know one song, and you play it over and over.
6: But you all loved my song. Druid, just the other day, you said you liked my song.
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6: But you're not Bardcore unless you live Bardcore. Isn't that what we're always saying?
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17: Hi, Steve. Sorry to bother you. The Ferris wheel's broken down again. There's a lot of people stuck up there this time. At the very top, there's a young couple spitting on people, it seems. They seem all right, though. They seem to be happy enough. I'm going to try and fix it, but I'm off in 10. I've got to pick up my wife, so I might just leave him up there overnight, and I'll get in it first thing, all right? All right. Cheers, Steve. Cheers. All right, bye.
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Some new Sylvan Esso Hot Slob. Maggie Lindemann with Spine. And earlier, Planet Weekend. I love that album because it's got so many fun skits on it. Dirty Nice with the Ferris Wheel skit and the song What If Love Was a Slot Machine. You're listening to K-Slug, Humboldt's new music. It's your information hour, and for your information, scam alert. Scam alert. Now, I'll tell you, these scammers, callers, fishers are getting, the spoofers of the phone numbers are getting far too good. So there's a company called Affirm. This doesn't have to do, I just need to preface this with how irritating these scammers are getting. There's a company called Affirm, which part, you know, they help a lot of companies with, you know, buy now, pay in installment type of selection when you go to check out an item online on a storefront. And I got like back to back to back phone calls, and it said scam likely on my phone. Like six back-to-back-to-back phone calls from a scammer saying that there had been fraudulent activity on my account. Now, it was ring, ring, ring, ring, hang up. Ring, ring, ring, ring, hang up. Ring, ring, ring. I picked up. I hung up. Ring, ring, ring, hang up. Like, they hung up, not me. It was so obnoxious. And what's crazy is that they were able to call me from a phone number, but it looked like the customer service number from the actual company. The number that was showing up on my caller ID was the customer service number of the company Affirm, and the scammers were able to make that show up on my phone. It's getting bad out here. It's getting bad. But here in Humboldt County, we have a lot of vulnerable individuals that, you know, may fall prey to scams. So the sheriff's office wants to let you know that scammers are back pretending to be sheriff's office employees, and their scam is to email you a fake bill for something. They've recently received multiple reports from members of the public and government agencies regarding suspicious emails that appear to come from the Humboldt County Sheriff's Office employees. The emails include an attachment that is falsely represented as an invoice or payment request. The sheriff's office says if you receive one of these emails, one, do not open the attachment or click on any of the links contained in the email. Two, do not send payment or provide personal or financial information. Three, delete the email after reporting it. The Humboldt County Sheriff's Office may want to take a look at it if you have one. And you're encouraged to call the sheriff's office for any if you have any information about this email scam or, of course, related criminal scams as well. Annoying. But you know what? Some of these scammers get through. I had a neighbor, 100%. He thought that they were real, ended up giving them his social security number. So please, please be careful out there. Boo scammers, we don't like you. You're listening to K-Slug, your slug forecast and slug festivities guide coming up shortly. What do I want to do? I do like this new editor song, so we're going to do that next. We're going to throw that in here. Just a little in real time editing over the mic. Sorry for all the click, click, clicks. Those annoying sounds will be replaced by the wonderful sounds of editors in their new track, Call It In.

0: Humboldt's new music. We are K-Slug.
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2: Before we jump back into the music, let's take a look at our slug forecast of the day. The slug forecast brought to you today, thanks to the help of Familia Coffee. Crescent City and areas around there, highs of 62, lows of 55, sunny skies, enjoy, enjoy in the interior. High temperatures climbing up through the 80s, highs of 82, lows of 54, with clear skies to enjoy today. Over here on the coast, hopefully a lot less gloomy than yesterday. That cloud cover sure didn't shift, not one bit. Highs of 64, lows of 55 today, but looks like we have a chance of sunshine. And SoHum, sunshiny as ever, highs of 82, lows of 53 to enjoy today. That's your slug forecast coming up. That new Blondshell, the Front Bottoms, Caroline Polachek. Right now, Dari Bay, the joke has just gone over his head.

It's heavy. It's a heady track. Blondshell Heart has to work so hard for the Caroline Polachek Bunny is a writer. Well, I don't want you to have to work too hard to try and figure out what you're going to do this Thursday evening. Let me help. Let me guide you. It's time for the Slug Festivities Guide. 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Eureka Summer Concert Series continues. It's the 30th today, so that means it's Tom Rigney and Flambeau for some Cajun Zydeco. What does that mean? Hold on. What kind of music is that? Upbeat, high-energy dance music combining Black French Creole, accordion roots, blues, and R&B. Okay. Originating in southwest Louisiana, its name comes from a Creole expression meaning the snap beans aren't salty, implying that times are hard. Okay. Well, if you want to hear that tonight, you're going to want to head to Mattaket Plaza for the Eureka Summer Concert Series, which only has a couple more days left. August 6th and August 13th are the last 2 days that they're doing it. It's at 6 p.m. tonight, and of course, it is free. 6 to 8 p.m., it's a family-friendly event. You're encouraged to bring a chair and enjoy some food from one of the food trucks. And of course, groove to the music. Now, if you want to sit down and listen to music, but you're not going to be in Eureka, you're going to be more in the McKinleyville area, Music in the Park continues today at 6 p.m. Today, it's Claire Bent and Citizen Funk. That's 6 to 8 p.m., also completely free, family-friendly. There's going to be food vendors, local artisans, beer booth, and more. And today is the first evening of Flynn Creek Circus. Flynn Creek Circus comes to Humboldt County every single year. They're a touring circus. They're going on until August 9th. Highly recommend that you get to the website and see if there are any more tickets left. Flynn Creek Circus does tend to sell out. I'm so excited. It's my first year going this year ever. I've never had a chance to go. I've either been out of town or money has either been out of my pocket. But I get to go this year, and I get to go to the adult night. There is a 21 and over night. There's a couple of them, actually. And they're at different days. So check out the website and see if that's something you want to go. And Flynn Creek Circus does a different story, a different theme each year. And today it's The Cricket and the Wren. A merchant's daughter sets out to find the castle where the horizon meets the sea in order to break the spell of the Frog Prince. She must brave a harrowing journey filled with wonder. Along the adventure, she encounters Jack and the Beanstalk, Sassy Cow, an out-of-pocket pirate, and the secret sacrifice of the Cricket and the Wren. The circus features aerialists, jugglers, knife throwers, and laugh-out-loud comedy. And again, there's a wildly popular adults-only show boasting outrageous acts, dark comedy, and an infamous party atmosphere. So check the website. Again, they tend to sell out. Now, if you're going tonight, spectators for all showings are invited to the tent to experience the magic up to 30 minutes before each show. The event will offer beer, wine, and light concessions for purchase and include a 15-minute intermission during the two-hour show. There's also limited free parking available at the location at the Creamery District. So if you head to the website and you realize you want to go, again, it's in the Arcata Creamery District area. If you know how to navigate the parking around, they're cool. If you don't, you may want to get there a little early. You know, parking is kind of everywhere. Everywhere. And then, if you have been a fan of local comedian Jamon Jameson, he is moving to Bend. And Jamon, or if anyone who knows Jamon is listening, I thought you had moved already. I'm very confused. But Jamon Jameson, it's his official send-off because the roast of Jamon Jameson happening tonight at Savage Henry Comedy Club, hosted by special roastmaster, of course, Josh Barnes. Josh Barnes insults people in the best, most talented way ever. I will be there tonight, 8 p.m., $5 for that. Send him off the right way. Again, $5 cover, doors at 7:30, roast starts at 8, and that's at Savage Henry Comedy Club. And that is it for the Slug Festivities Guide today. If you've got something you want to add, it's as easy as emailing studio@kslg.com. Back into the music ahead of a very exciting hot quad today. Just tell you straight up, I'm doing an Avalanches hot quad. And yes, I will be playing Frontier Psychiatrist, of course. Right now, the front bottoms, everyone blue.

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And I'm still reeling off the high that last week someone, or the week before, I don't know. Time has moved very weird lately. But someone made a Reddit thread that was titled I Love K-Slug. Shout out to Character_Party who wrote, "What a unique programming model to play 80% legitimately impressive variety and 20% Stay in Your Lane by Courtney Barnett." Listen, I don't know why that song keeps finding you all the time. But problem? Problem? I don't know. I love that. That I actually printed that out and I put it up. It lives. That Reddit like post lives in the K-Slug studio. I'm thinking about getting a little frame for it. I love it. 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Hey, welcome to the 8 o'clock hour of my morning show. Sabina's morning show, that would be me. This is, you know, kind of a thing that I put together that maybe resembles a show. You want to help me with it, you can call me 722-5754 for requests. But hold on to those because it is time for your hot quad of the day. The hot quad made possible thanks to the help of Cal Poly Humboldt Business School of Business, Living Styles, and Liberty Fitness. Today we're listening to the Avalanches. Yes. Yes. The electronic dance Sampledelia group. Sampledelia. I love that. Which, you know, I was trying to figure out, I'm like, what do you call a band whose entire existence is just like up to 30 samples sometimes in a song? What do you call Sampledelia? A festival of samples. Avalanches. They used to be called Alarm 115 or 115 or something in Melbourne. They're from Australia. In 94, they were a noise punk group. And their musical stylings just evolved, as well as their names, Quinton's Brittle Bones, Swinging Monkey. Can't say the rest of that. So, you know, there's a lot of different things. But they chose the Avalanches at their fifth big show ever, borrowing, because they weren't sure it was going to be a permanent name, borrowing it from an American surf rock band which only recorded one album in 1963 called Ski Surfing with the Avalanches, and then was never heard of them again, I guess. I don't know. I'm not sure about that. But they decided to retain that name, and life has just only gone up from there. So we're going to listen to some songs for the Hot Quad today, and Frontier Psychiatrist is in here. I've been wanting to put that in the catalog for a long time. This one, Close to You, this one was off of what? I can't remember right now what album this one was off of. Give me a second. Close to You was off of, let's see here. I should know this, and I don't right now off the top of my head. Close to You was off of Since I Left You. Boom. And it's off of the same one that Frontier Psychiatrist is off of. That is also off of Since I Left You. This one contains, like I said, up to 30 samples. You've got samples from the Isley Brothers, Kid Creole and the Coconuts, Nancy Wilson, Camp Low. There's a lot of stuff going on here. Sesame Street. It's the Avalanches, Close to You on K-Slug.

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1: Wake up, everybody. Get up.
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0: featuring the unmistakable, the incomparable Biz Markie. That was The Avalanches and Noisy Eater. That came off of their 2016 album, Wildflower. Before that, we had Close to You. It's an Avalanches Hot Quad for today. Definitely one of their most well-known tracks ever. Frontier's Psychiatrist. I think about this song once a week. It samples quite a bit. It samples George Barnes. It samples, oh, what happened to the page? Samples Wayne and Schuster, like their little, they're kind of like talking bit, their little stand-up talking bit. And then the beautiful orchestral sound that you hear in the background, that is Enoch Light's version, their composition of My Way of Life. Just everything that they put together culminating in one of the most recognizable tracks off of their album. This is also from Since I Left You. It's Avalanches and Frontier Psychiatrist.
1: Mr. Kirk, Dexter's in school.
2: I'm afraid he's not, Miss Fishmore. Dexter's truancy problem is way out of hand. The Baltimore County School Board have decided to expel Dexter from the entire public school system.
1: Oh, Mr. Kirk, I'm as upset as you to learn Dexter's truancy. But surely expulsion is not the answer.
2: I'm afraid expulsion is the only answer. It's the opinion of the entire staff that Dexter is criminally insane.

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1: That boy needs therapy.
0: Brannigazoo, let's have a chew. How when I count three?
1: That boy needs therapy.
2: He was white as a sheet.
3: And he also made false teeth.

0: avalanche is above, business continues below.
1: Did I ever tell you the story about
2: cowboys
3: and midgets and the Indians and frontier psychiatrists?
2: I felt strangely hypnotized.
3: I was in another world, the world of 20,000 girls
4: and milk and rectangles.
2: To an optometrist,
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1: A bird?
2: Yeah.
0: Sometimes a parrot talks.

0: And that concludes the Avalanche's Hot Quad with Overcome off the album We Will Always Love You. We also listened to Frontier Psychiatrist, Noisy Eater featuring Biz Markie, and Close to You. Hope you enjoyed that one as much as I did. Don't know if my neighboring stations enjoyed it as much. I did pump up the volume quite loud in here. Your Hot Quad on K-Slug happens Monday through Friday at around this time, but like 20 minutes earlier. 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Coming up, some Tanya Cassette, some Block Party, and your wildcard pick of the day.
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0: 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For that block party of things yet to come, and Tanika set the flame, what is coming your way? 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
0: 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Today, a very playful sounding band, playful but with purpose. We are listening to this Pittsburgh band called Feeble Little Horse. The name Feeble Little Horse came from when one of the band members was just like thumbing through a book specifically to find a band name and ended up finding it in a friend's Kafka book. It's Rewind on K-Slug.

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1: I'll get started on it next week, or I'll get to it tomorrow. I'll get started on it next week, or I'll get to it tomorrow. It's not that I don't care, nor is it that I can't. I'll get started on it next week, or I'll get to it tomorrow.

Procrastinators unite about 3 weeks from now. I know the shirts always say procrastinators unite tomorrow. No, I push it to the limit. And I say the limit being how long I'm willing to put up with the stress of it. And you know what? I'm realizing that I have less, like my limit is shorter and shorter or less and less. I don't know. How do you measure limits? It's a shorter distance to my limit. I don't know. The destination that is my complete breakdown of stress, it's a shorter distance between that. So what I'm saying is my patience for myself is wearing thin. And that's a topic for my next therapy session. Super City procrastination for that Pittsburgh's feeble little horse. The cutest freaking name ever. Ever. And in all lowercase, too. Yeah, I feel like feeble little horse is not the phrase that you put in uppercase letters. Good choice on the lowercase. Good choice. It's K-Slug with Ski Team right now. New BF, new best friend, new boyfriend. You decide. It's K-Slug.

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1: 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The Arcata Planning Commission has cleared the way for the reopening of the Alibi. Much work, though, is on the way first, estimated at about $1 million. Full details at the Outpost. Eureka. Another candidate has entered the race for mayor. Casey Dresser, a local electrician, is now in the race for mayor. He favors a zero-tolerance policy for the homeless and drug addicts on the streets. Full interview with him at Lost Coast Outpost. 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Caltrans just got Humboldt and Del Norte counties a tiny fleet of remote-controlled mowers. They're especially useful on steep slopes and in tight spaces. A video of them at work can be found at LostCoastOutpost.com anytime.
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8: Bard? Did somebody call my name? Is it time for a song? Well...
9: No, please.
10: Oh, please, no.
11: Your song.
6: Not that song again, Bard. You seem to only know one song, and you play it over and over.
8: But you all loved my song. Druid, just the other day, you said you liked my song.
6: They were just being polite, Bard.
8: But you're not Bardcore unless you live Bardcore. Isn't that what we're always saying?
11: Your sock.
10: I think what we're trying to say, dear Bard, is that we don't like it, and we'd like something new.
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11: Exactly.
8: Oh, well, I do have one of those, actually.
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Del Water Gap. Sorry, I am for that dear boy and celebrator. 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We had a really like fun, jaunty one from the DWG, but now we go into something a little smoother, laid back, you know, definitely not muted. It sticks with you. Elder Island and White Corridor.

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Shimmery sounds from Crasher. Blessing in Disguise. And Sweeping Promises at the top of the set will be blessed with their new album in a few days. Their upcoming album, You Say I Romanticize, drops August 14th. We are almost to August. We are on the precipice. We are at the edge of July. We've got one more day. One more day. The 31st, and then boom. A whole new month ahead of us. Are you excited? I guess I am. I don't know. Still Leo season. Leo season's already proven to be very difficult. We'll see. It's Leo and then Virgo season, right? Leo and the Virgo season? I believe I'm right. I think I'm right, and so I will just say I am. You're listening to K-Slug. If you love this new J. Jerome 87, give it a thumbs up over at kslg.com. Green Velvet. K-Slug.

0: Annabelle chair legs. If you say it a third time, they appear. That would be great. Annabelle chair legs. It is the alter ego from the lead singer's college days, the way she'd introduce herself at bars. I'm trying to think of my alter ego. I can't quite get one down yet. I feel like where I'm specifically concerned, any alter ego that I create also has to come with a costume. And I have so many costume options. So many. That was Concrete Trees on K-Slug. Now, when it comes to your home, your interior, maybe you're into a kind of brutalist design. 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But where the floor is concerned, I personally need a pop of color, a bit of warmth, maybe a touch of softness as well. 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Just look for the big yellow building on the corner of 7th and 8th Street, just one block south of the Arcata Plaza. Coming up on the other side, some Simon Spine, Coach Party, Inner Wave. Let's keep it going on K-Slug.
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0: think my favorite, one of my favorite suggestions from a listener Genevieve. I went to go look up the email because I remember that email from 2024 when listener Genevieve suggested some more indigenous artists and suggested Black Belt Eagle Scout. And I'd never heard of Black Belt Eagle Scout. And that song, My Blood Runs Through This Land, stuck with me so much. And then a year later, Black Belt Eagle Scout performed in Arcata. That song, My Blood Runs Through This Land, Black Belt Eagle Scout is of Swinomish and Inupiaq descent, and said that that one is about the connection that she has to the ancestors. When she runs her hands through the rocks at Sneush Beach and dips her fingers in the waterway, she's reminded of where she comes from. Before that, Simon Spine, So Far Away, and Gov Out of This Place at the beginning of the set. Coach Party coming up. I Really Like You on Humboldt's New Music.
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0: inner wave and push for that coach party. I really like you. You're listening to K-Slug. Almost to the end of my show. But before I go, who would I be if I didn't leave you with all the information you have to elevate your day or that you need to have? 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All right. Well, I am almost out of here. And then Dale Cooper, what happens next will be happening at the top of the 10 o'clock hour. Stay tuned.
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4: All right, well, that is Thursday morning, at least a huge chunk of it, done and done. Tomorrow, our last day of July, and then we go catapulting into August. Stay tuned for Dale Cooper, what happens next? Irie Adina holding it down for Ree Marie, with the show starting at 3 to take care of you in the afternoons. Farewell, and I'll talk to you tomorrow, leaving you with some white lies in the middle on K-Slug. Bye!

Oh, well, I'm sorry. I didn't notice you there. I was too busy rocking out to White Lies in the middle. I am the one, the only, Dale Cooper, and I recently quit my job at the Helium Factory because I really didn't like being spoken to in that tone. Luckily, I am now a DJ here at Caselug, your live and local indie radio headquarters, on your radio dial at 93.1 and 94.5, on the interwebs at KSLG.com. It's What Happens Next, Thursday Bonanza Edition. Thanks for tuning in, everybody. And what a Thursday it is. I don't even have to add any pizzazz to this Thursday because it's already zazzed up. It's the start of Wildwood Days down in Rio Dell. There's music in the park at Pearson Park up in McKinleyville at 6 o'clock. There's the summer concert series at the Mad Cat Plaza tonight. If you want to get into some Cajun Zydeco music, check out Tom Rigby and Flambeau, who are going to be playing on the Mad Cat Plaza from 6 to 8. It's the Flynn Creek Circus, which is set up in the Creamery District of Arcata. I can't even read the chicken scratch that I wrote next to that. It's also the roast of Jamon Jameson tonight, and it's also like s'mores kit date night at Dick Taylor Chocolate. What a Thursday it's going to be. It's going to be a wild ride, Slugs, and we're going to kick it off with Ages and Ages.

That is the indie folk supergroup called Snow Caps. That is Waxahachie, a.k.a. Katie Crutchfield, along with her sister, Allison Crutchfield, who have made music previously together as P.S. Elliott, teaming up with M.J. Linderman, who you probably already know, a member of Wednesday and does his own solo stuff, and a producer named Brad Cook. Had to look up what Brad Cook was all about. The dude is a producer who works primarily in the kind of Bon Iver, Hiss, Golden Messenger, like Kevin Morby style of indie slash kind of like country fried indie stuff, but he's also got a hand in some like dreamy indie stuff. Like he's worked with Snail Mail and Suki Waterhouse, and he also worked on the new Anjimali record, You're Free to Go. Let's get a taste of that one. Here's Like You Really Mean It. It's K Slug.

0: 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K-Slug.
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That's a new one from Kelsey Liu's sophomore record, So Help Me God. That was Running to Pain. Life is pain, but at least it's Kate Bush's birthday, everybody. Happy birthday to the one, the only, the legend of British pop, Kate Bush. UK songwriter, was born today in 1958. So instead of Running to Pain, please join me in Running Up That Hill. It's a cover by Meg Myers.

Man, I cannot get enough of that track, and a lot of you agree with me. At least 14 of you, 14 to 0. That's a pretty great ratio over at KSLG.com. For that track from Nicholas Galenin, a.k.a. Yatsine, out of Sitka, Alaska, teaming up with another native artist out of Alaska named Ashley Young for that lucid dream of a song. That one off his new record, Stand on My Shoulders, which is out on Sub Pop. Now, oh, speaking of our local native people here, we've got I Like Jerujiji, which is the theme for tomorrow's Friday Night Market. And I just saw if you you can check out the performance schedule over at FridayNight.market. Looks like Starhoppers, who were just live in the studio on K-Hum last night, are playing along with the Distractions. You can check out FridayNight.market for all of the details. I am looking at the Humboldt Maids Friday Night Markets post on social media. All right, so the theme, I Like Jerujiji, which is the Wiat word for Eureka. Let's see, it actually means where you sit and rest, Jerujiji. Come dressed to represent your favorite local and indigenous brands. Show some pride for where you live. Tag your favorite native artists, they say over at the Friday Night Markets Instagram and Facebook page. It looks like the Northern California Indian Development Council is going to be taking over the gazebo stage with local and indigenous-made clothing, jewelry, a lot of other goods available. You can also stop by the Deguru Lui Cultural Center if you haven't stopped in there. It's right there on the corner of the gazebo. It's 417 2nd Street to shop for clothing, jewelry, gifts from indigenous makers locally, or you can join a guided walking tour with Wiat cultural bearer William Sonny Frank IV. Tour is going to begin at the cultural center at 5 and 7 p.m. and follow the waterfront while exploring Wiat history, culture, and the enduring connection between the Wiat people and Tulawat Island. You can reserve your free walking tour ticket at the link at the Humboldt Maid Friday Night Market social media page at the tiny URL. Just go to Humboldt Maid Friday Night Market and you can click on that link and check out all of the sweet details for the I Like Jerujiji themed Friday Night Market tomorrow. All right, speaking of dreaming of the weekend, Thursday is the new Friday, everybody. You can start dreaming of the weekend right now. You can start kind of acting like it's the weekend. You've got Dale Cooper's permission. I know that that doesn't mean anything to your boss, but it means a lot to us. Lost Weekend is the name of Phoebe Bridgers' new record, and it's coming out before you know it. It's out on the 14th of August. Here's the first taste, Lost Weekend.

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That's a new one from UK post-punk band Dry Cleaning. Yeah, very dry. The driest vocal delivery I've heard since Rachel Brown of Water From Your Eyes. Joy is the name of the track. It's off their new record, Secret Love, produced by the Welsh art pop luminary Kate LeBon, who I cannot say good enough things about. Her newest one-off single with her collaboration with St. Vincent is like my favorite song ever. That will be replaced soon, but right now it is my favorite song ever, and we are going to play it a little bit later on, because right now I got to remind you of Cave Town. Right before that, the project of Robin Skinner out of the UK, Cryptid, off of their newest record, Running with Scissors. Okay, speaking of secret things, of things that are hard to find, elusive things, if you are a fan of cult cinema, go to the Works Records right now. I am not joking. Abandon has curated a really awesome selection of weird and hard to find and like movie nerds' dream selection of VHSs and DVDs and Blu-rays. I was just in there yesterday. I bought a sweet sealed copy of Jess Franco's She Killed in Ecstasy. Don't look it up in front of your children. It is one of those 70s erotic thrillers. Jess Franco was known for a lot of terrible exploitation movies and stuff like that. So if you're into that kind of cinema, go to the Works. They have a ton of stuff. Hey, Kung Fu fans, ton of Kung Fu DVDs there. If you're a fan of cult cinema, horror movies, he's got a great selection of horror movies. If you're looking to re-up your physical media, go to the Works. Check it out. The dude's got tapes, VHSs. Did I buy my final collection, my final Return of the Jedi on VHS to complete my OG collection? Yes, I did. Thank you. Does he have a version of the Wild Bunch in a hard clamshell? Yes, he does. There's so many cool. There's like a bunch of Ultraman VHSs, Ultraman slugs. So if you're into a cool nerdy cinema, if you're into horror cinema, if you're into like old exploitation cinema and stuff like that, check out the Works. He's got a great selection of stuff. Also, if you're looking to get, if you're like, I hate all that stuff, sell it to the Works. I'll buy it all from you. celebrate all of our local physical media stores, everybody. We got to keep them around. They are pretty rad. Speaking of cult cinema, I'm going to get into a song that sounds like you just joined a cult in the desert, but we're all pretty cool with it because they make really rad music. Here's Death Valley Girls, Under the Spell of Joy.

0: all painted myself into a corner. I literally was like, oh, I've got something to say after that Water From Your Eyes song. How about some more music for your ears? And then when I said it to myself, I was like, that's not worth stopping the song for. That's not worth busting in. A DJ should only bust in when they are able to entertain, inform, or, I don't know, so add some other piece of genuine value to the show. And this isn't that. So that's up to you, slugs. Give me a call. 722-5754. Please shape this into something resembling a radio program. We're going to continue with the music with Colony House, and Gov is up next.
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5: 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Ah, yes, this home looks adequate. You there, human! This is my home, now feed me.
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5: 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Ignore the collar. Tis a remnant of my former family, who I'll be going back to in a few days.
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6: 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I'm putting information on Humboldt PawsCaws.
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Good choice! What's up, everybody? Welcome to Second Breakfast. It's the 11 o'clock hour, hour number 2 of 5. So let's get a double dose of brekkie in here as we make our way towards Rock Around the World every day at 12. That is me lovingly curating a three-song set of a certain artist from outside of the U.S. of A, or maybe a little three-song sample platter of a certain country. We're going to Salzburg, Austria, by way of Armenia today, in a three-song set that I'm going to call Gohar or Go Home. Gohar is the name of the artist we're getting into at 12 o'clock. All right, it is a beautiful day out there. I just took a little walk around Old Town. If you're in the Old Town area, the clouds are kind of burning off. The blue sky is winning the war. So let's have our second breakfast buffet outside. It's Redwood by Tiberius.

they hands, both knees. 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I was innocent from the start. Now I live in the deepest dark. 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Bloody hands, both knees. Let me hurt in the tall trees. I was innocent from the start. Now I live in the deepest dark.

0: Something brand new from Silver Sun Pickups, latest record, Tenter Hooks. I thought it was Tender Hooks with a D all the way up until my mid-50s, and I'm a college graduate. How? How did you let me graduate college not knowing it was actually Tenter Hooks and not Tender Hooks? Either way, that is their new Butch Vig-produced record, and that is a track called The Wreckage. And here we are standing amongst the wreckage of our first three-song set of the hour. Silver Sun Pickups, right before that, The Leaving with Saved, and we kicked it off with Brendan Wright, a.k.a. Tiberius Redwood, coming off their newest record, Troubadour. Oh, it looks like Silver Sun Pickups are on tour. Dude, what a tour this is. Silver Sun Pickups on tour with Weezer and The Shins. So if you want to see that trilogy of terror, check out, you could go to Auckland tomorrow, or you could just wait a couple days until they come to Sacramento at the Golden One Center on September 8th. Then they're going to go up to San Francisco and be at the Chase Center September 9th, and then they're going up to play the big old Moda Center, the big old arena up in Portland. So that'll be a sweet show. So if you can get yourself down to Sacramento, catch Weezer, The Shins, and Silver Sun Pickups on September the 8th. All right, if your favorite part of that track was the last little bit, the outro to that, the kind of like somber piano, you might be into the next band we're going to play after a quick break. Traitors out of Toronto are doing very Cure goth adjacent stuff. We'll hear from them after this.
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It's oh so angsty and melancholy. That was Traitors. I Was Ill, You Were Wrong is the name of the track off of the Toronto duo's newest record, Possessor. A fantastic record. It also shares the name with a fantastically horrifying horror movie called Possessor, done by Brandon Cronenberg, who is the son of David Cronenberg. If you're a fan of those kind of horror movies and you haven't seen any, if you're a fan of like Cronenberg stuff and you haven't seen his son's stuff, I think his son's stuff rivals his father's best work. Check out Possessor for the bold, for everybody who is into horror. All right. Speaking of getting, well, no, that's not, what was I going to say? We're on the road towards rocking around the world, as we always do at the top of the noon hour. We're going to be rocking with some sweet indie out of Salzburg, Austria. But before we get there, let's stop by Gothenburg, Sweden. If you were into what you just heard, the kind of gothy crooning of Traitors, you'd probably dig this band, Makthaverskan. Makthaverskan is a rad band out of Gothenburg who just put out their fourth record, Glass and Bones. I first heard of these dudes about a year or two ago when I was digging through stuff for Rock Around the World. And it scratched that kind of like gothy post-punk itch. Got a really awesome lead vocalist. This is one of my favorite tracks off of their newest record, Glass and Bone, from Makthaverskan out of Sweden. Here's a little pregame for Rock Around the World for you. Shatter.

0: That's a new one from Dijon Duenas, a.k.a. Dijon. You can find that track, which is called Yamaha, on his sophomore record, Baby. Baby, I'm a grown man. I'm Dale Cooper, real human DJ, right here on What Happens Next. Halfway through Second Breakfast, everybody. How are you enjoying the multi-course meal that is the second hour of What Happens Next? Give me a call if you've got a request, 722-5754. The tip two, there's more music where that came from. Silver Liz has one of my favorite new records out. We'll get into some cool kind of trip-hoppy, new wavy stuff after this.
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Dream More Vivid. I love the kind of trip hop influence that's popping in on a lot of stuff these days. Silver Liz out of Brooklyn, originally out of Chicago. You can find that on their new record 3. We are on the way towards rocking around the world to an artist who is now in Salzburg, Austria, originally from Armenia. Some brand new stuff hot off the presses from an indie artist called Goha. Right now, though, if you are dreaming of a new Interpol record, oh, you got it. It's coming up soon. It's called Mirror Weighs a Ton, and I believe it's out. Let me find it. Old man, look something up on the radio. Interpol, new record. Release date.

Mirror weighs a ton. The new Interpol record out on August 28th. Into the new Future Islands double record, which is already out. It's called From a Hole in the Floor to the Fountain of Youth. And this one, Samuel T. Herring wrote when his heart was very heavy with a farewell for a partner back in 2010. It's the Inkwell.

Something brand new from an indie veteran. That's Juliana Hotfield with Scratchers. You might remember her from the Lemonheads, Blake Babies, Some Girls, and her solo records. That one, Scratchers, is coming off her new record, Lightning Might Strike. Right here on What Happens Next with me, Dale Cooper. Tell me who to smite and they shall be smoten. Or maybe that is more of a job for Father John Misty. Let's chat with him. Here's the Old Law.

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We celebrate lunchtime by rocking somewhere around the world. And today, we're going to be rocking in Salzburg, Austria, with a solo artist named Gohar. Gohar is a really young and up-and-coming artist who was classically trained, born originally in Armenia, then went to the Salzburg School of the Mozarteum Salzburg School of Music, where she was an up and coming opera singer. She was trained in classical music, but then she says, quote, "The grandeur of the concert hall never quite fit. Started to feel like I was performing someone else's story over and over again." She said, quote, "I needed to make my own." And her own story follows a really sweet glitchy R&B mixed with some traditional Armenian riffs. It's really sweet. It kind of reminds me of Caroline Polachek, kind of reminds me of like the kind of hyperpop glitchiness of the bedroom indie pop electronic artists that I've really been into. And she hasn't put out like a full-length record yet, but she has been dropping singles since last year, and we have got some of the newest ones for you. In fact, the newest one I have for you is Hot Off the Presses, just came out on the 17th of this month. So this one continues her story, continues her mission, as she said, of quote, it's true to her ethos, this one, "If it didn't happen to me, I can't sing about it." So she's turning her live, her lived experience into some really sweet, glitchy songs. For this one, she said, this one is blending that classical training woven through a little bit of R&B, a little bit of that R&B, a little bit of that art pop edge. You know, I've super been into that glitchy art pop stuff. So let's get into song number 1 of 3 from Gohar, G-O-H-A-R. Where am I here? There you go. Sorry. The software is winning the battle. G-O-H-A-R. You can find her on YouTube at the same name, G-O-H-A-R. Only like 300 subscribers or less than that, like 200 something subscribers on YouTube. So we're getting in on the ground floor from Gohar. Let's get into her latest song that just came out a couple weeks ago. Here's Fairy.

That was song number 2 of 3 from Gohar, G-O-H-A-R, solo indie pop artist originally from Armenia, now based in Austria. We're dipping into the Salzburg scene right now. That was a track called Snake in the Garden. Right before that, we heard her newest single, Fairy. So we are digging into this artist who was classically trained, originally going to the Mozarteum University in Salzburg, building a name for herself. She was supposed to be like the next big opera singer, apparently, but then she was like, nope, I want to do glitchy, like R&B inflected hip hop, indie pop instead. So she said she left the classical world behind. Quote, no agents, no orchestras, no predictable path, just a tiny apartment, a secondhand synthesizer, and a need to create something more genuine than what she had been doing in the concert hall. She said she taught herself bedroom production from scratch, shaping the sound that you hear right now, kind of from her like classical training, a little bit of that alt pop she was listening to, and some of the traditional Armenian folk that she grew up with. So we are digging into her latest singles. Fairy is the newest one. Snake in the Garden was the track we just heard. Snake in the Garden came out. When did Snake in the Garden come out? Not exactly sure. This one, though, we are going back to the beginning of the year. This was the first song she released this year. Here's Gohar, Cookie Cutter.

0: There you go, some self-produced stuff out of Salzburg, Austria from Gohar, a three-song set that I'm going to stupidly title Gohar or Go Home. That is Cookie Cutter right before that, Snake in the Garden, and we kicked it off with her newest single that just came out a couple weeks ago called Fairy. Dig into her stuff if you are into kind of like the alternative hip-hop R&B stylings of, say, I don't know, Lola Young, more accurately 070 Shake, a little bit more rockin' there. And if you combine that with the kind of dreamy yet ominous overtones of like latter-day Meg Myers stuff, you were kind of approaching Gohar. You can find her on Instagram at Gohar, G-O-H-A-R, Gohardess, G-O-H-A-R-D-D-E-S-S. And you can just G-O-H-A-R. She is a really sweet indie artist, self-produced, taught herself how to do all of that from scratch after leaving the classical world. Thank you so much to our sponsors who allow us to jet set around the globe and dig into different indie scenes every single day at noon. Huge thank you to Humboldt Literacy Project, Humboldt Trinity Child Support Agency, and a huge thank you to Dandars Board Games and Books. 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Let's take a break. We got some other sponsors to get into. Thank them very much, and then we'll get into some new stuff. Some bedroom indie pop out of Manchester from TTSU, MX Lonely, and whatever you want to hear. Give me a call, 722-KSLG.
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4: I'm a kitty cat, a fancy kitty cat. I'm walking around. 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Ah, yes, this home looks adequate. You there, human! This is my home, now feed me.
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4: Of course it is. Ignore the collar. 'Tis a remnant of my former family, who I'll be going back to in a few days.
5: Okay, let's see here. 7078...
4: That does not sound like food.
5: Well, it's not. I'm putting information on Humboldt Paws Cause.
4: I didn't sign a release for that image. What is Paws Cause?
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4: Oh, and what if I'm not really a cat?
5: What does that mean?
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5: You get the idea. If you ever lose or find a pet, go to HumboldtPawsCause.com and K-Slug will spread the word.
0: The Humboldt Paws Cause is made possible thanks to Finn and Feather Pet Shop, Myrtle Avenue Veterinary Hospital, and Fortuna Saunas and Wellness.

Two scoops of the UK scene. That was Wesley Joseph. Right before that, TTSSFU. Wesley Joseph is for fans of like Dijon. If you've been listening to the new Dijon stuff we've been playing, or like McKinley Dixon or Cautious Clay, check out If Time Could Talk, which is off his new record, Forever Ends Sometimes. And we heard Forever from TTSU right before that. Does Forever have to end sometime? I don't think so. Not on live local radio. No pairs, no rules, at least when Dale Cooper's concerned. Let's get into Turnstile Endless.

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1: Welcome back, everybody. You're listening to a Thursday episode of What Happens Next. And what a beautiful Thursday it is. Or is it? I don't know. They don't let me outside here. I'm stuck in a concrete cage of emotions that I call the Case Lug Studio. Well, yeah, that's right. Don't look into it. But we're located in a bunker 35 levels below sea level. But I'm going to run up to the surface, at least on the interwebs, and check in with the National Weather Service for this, your Thursday slug forecast, fueled just like I am by Familia Coffee. Huge thank you to Familia Coffee for having such a delicious caffeinated beverages that they make in all of their syrups and stuff they make in-house. 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All right. It is on Familia Wings of Destiny that we're going to fly up to Brookings and work our way down and do the forecast. Brookings, you're looking at a cloudy day. It should become sunny eventually. High of 69. Pause for laughter. Low of 52 tonight. It should be clear and then get sunny tomorrow with highs in the 70s. Looking like a beautiful weekend. Mostly sunny with highs in the 70s throughout the weekend. Let's see. Crescent City's always checks in with a couple degrees cooler than Brookings. 65, mostly sunny is the at the heat of the day. Let's see. Down to the low 50s, just like everywhere. Partially cloudy tonight, mostly sunny with a high in the mid-60s tomorrow. That is a very pleasant day. Pleasant day ahead for Arcata, too. Arcata and Eureka are both looking at highs in the mid-60s. Looks like Arcata should be a little bit sunnier than Eureka, but both are going to have some blue skies in there. Mostly sunny for both. Tonight, you're getting partially cloudy around the bay. Lows in the low 50s. It should be partially sunny for your weekend with highs in the upper 60s. Should be a mild weekend. All right. Let's see. Willow Creek, you're looking at a high of 93 and a sunny day ahead. It's going to stay clear and get really hot again tomorrow. 97, 91 on Saturday, 94 on Sunday. 103 is the forecast for Monday. Kind of a similar trajectory for Garberville. Garberville, you're looking at a high of 93 and a sunny day today. It's going to stay clear and hot tonight and get up into 97 as the heat of the day Friday, 92 on Saturday, 94 on Sunday. Wear that sunscreen, everybody. Broad spectrum, waterproof, reapply liberally. It's the summertime season. Just saying summer makes me want to burst into flames. Instead of doing that, though, I'm going to play some music. That's more of Case Lug's MO. Here's Insecure Men, the project of Saul Adamczewski, previously of a band called Fat White Family. This is his newest project, Insecure Men. Here's Cleaning Bricks off their new record, A Man for All Seasons.

Blood Wizard with a track from their Lucky Life EP. That was I Know You Well. All right. Well, you probably know this next voice very well, but you might not be familiar with the record. This is Jerome 87, spelled with two J's. It always trips me up. The new solo project of Joe Newman. This one, he was making his new solo record, The Canyon, under the technical wizardry of Carlos de la Garza, who's usually working with more pop punk people like the Linda Lindas. Two of his daughters are in the Linda Lindas, and Paramore. He worked on Paramore's latest record. Now he is working on The Canyon, helping Jerome 87 do a little soulful, like R&B goes west. Here's Walkaway Music.

0: Suki Waterhouse back in love. Well, of course, how could she not be? She's married to Robert Pattinson. Have you heard his East Coast accent? Well, she's actually fallen in love back with herself. That track is all about getting back and to feeling like yourself again after feeling kind of like outside of yourself. A shift in perspective where you feel at home with yourself once again. Back in Love from her new record, Loveland. It's out already. Jerome 87, Walkaway Music, Blood Wizard, and Insecure Men right before that. If you just want your animal back, not necessarily back in love, but just back home, safe and sound, that's where the Humboldt Paws Cause comes in. The Paws Cause is our local bulletin board for lost and found pet postings. It has the added benefit of having a huge, awesome pet-loving community behind it, especially if you post on their Facebook group. But we also call out the listings. K-Hum, The Point, K-Slug, and The Lounge all will check in with the Paws Cause and do exactly what I'm doing right now. Shout them out over the air to hope that we give the odds a little bit better of getting these animals back home safe and sound. Just about 5 minutes ago, someone spotted a dog and took a photo of it in the kind of West End / Spear and West End area. You know, the roundabout there and that kind of like planned community around the St. Louis area. I forget what that's called. But if you're in that area specifically, it's Escarda Court, but around like the roundabout on Spear and West End towards the end of LK Wood. If anybody's around there and you are missing your teeny little dog that looks like maybe a Chihuahua mixed with some sort of a husky, if you took a husky and shrunk it down to Chihuahua form, that looks like this little dog. And someone who took the photo of it said it looks lost, scared, maybe even a little deaf and blind. No collar, just the travel neck pillow. It's wearing a travel neck pillow. Oh my God. Let's help this little duder, please. And thank you. If you have, if you are missing your dog, your little Chihuahua dog that usually has a travel neck pillow, it took the neck pillow with it and it took a little joyride out and about. All right. Somebody found a pup on Eucalyptus Road in McKinleyville. It looks like it has no collar or nor leash. Short-haired, all-white dog. Has a boo-boo on her left paw. Aw. Sorry. Thank you, Good Samaritan, for picking up this dog. There's a photo at the Humboldt Paws Cause Facebook group if you want to see this pup that was found on Eucalyptus Road today in McKinleyville. Let's do one more. Okay, another McKinleyville kitty. Somebody, lost cat, 12-year-old Duluth Calico. If you're around Sun Road in McKinleyville, please keep your eyes open for a Duluth Calico kitty. 12-year-old kitty is wearing a collar with a bell. She is friendly but wary of people. So she got out on Wednesday. So if anybody sees a Duluth Calico and might be shy, wearing a collar with a bell, that might be this little dude. Her cat is 12 years old. Should be around Sun Road or anywhere around there by now. Check the Humboldt Paws Cause for more. Thank you so much to the Paws Cause sponsors for keeping our local resource totally free: Myrtle Avenue Veterinary Hospital, Finn and Feather Pet Shop, and Fortuna Saunas and Wellness, everybody. All right, let's take a little wellness break, and then we'll hear a pep talk in song form from Todd from his new Caroline Rose produced solo record. We'll be right back.
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0: Hey, K-Slug crew. My name's Liz, and I'm a therapist. I'm a huge fan because K-Slug is the water that washes away my worries at the end of the day.
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9: Bard? 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Is it time for a song? 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
10: No, please.
11: Oh, please, no.
12: You're a sock.
7: Not that song again, Bard. You seem to only know one song, and you play it over and over.
9: But you all loved my song. Druid, just the other day, you said you liked my song.
7: They were just being polite, Bard.
9: But you're not Bardcore unless you live Bardcore. Isn't that what we're always saying?
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13: I think what we're trying to say, dear Bard, is that we don't like it, and we'd like something new.
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14: 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Yeah, I'd actually love that.
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6: 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Welcome back to What Happens Next with me, Dale Cooper, an official bard-carrying member of the K-Slug family. Literally, get off my back, bard! I got a show to do! Give me a call if you want to hear anything, 722-5754. Speaking of bards and bardcore, have you listened to anything bardcore? I kind of love it, unabashedly, unironically. It's like, just go on YouTube, type bardcore anything. It's sweet medieval versions of your favorite pop songs. The one that makes me laugh the most is the bardcore version of A Man Down Under. It's the funniest thing in the world. You'll thank me later. Go check it out. All right, so it's not a bardcore, but it is a remix from Spelling. Spelling is an indie pop project out of Oakland who has been doing some remixes of her previous singles, and she's teamed up with Gene Dawson to remix this one, Ammunition.

Health Alone is the name of that track off of their new Addendum EP. All right, up next, Welsh indie pop artist that I talked about earlier, Kate LeBon, who's not alone on this track, featuring St. Vincent on background vocals. It's Always the Same.

Cannibal World is the name of the track from Nothing, the band, who used to be called Nothing, the band, before they shortened it to Nothing. The long-running project of Nicky Palermo, who's kind of like the only steady person in the band with a rotating roster of people joining him, including the bassist for Best Coast. Yes, doing something very not Best Coast sounding on that track. That's off their new record. I totally forget the name of it. Short History of Decay. I think I pulled that out of nowhere. All right, speaking of Best Coast, let's head back over to the West Coast and get into Lucha Luna out of Seattle, Manzana Croquita.

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0: It's new music. We are K-Slug.

Man, I can't get enough of Sylvan Esso's new track. That was Hot Slob. Yeah, well, yes. How did they know my local nickname? But that's also the name of the first single off of their upcoming record. It's called Ow Infinity, and I have to think that's a quote unquote tribute or a wink and a nod to Wow Infinity, which is Aubrey Plaza's character from Megalopolis, the ill-fated new Francis Ford Coppola movie. All right, let's see that one coming off of their new. Well, I don't know how new it is, but it's their own record label. Psychic Hotline. It's What Happens Next with me, Dale Cooper, and I am not psychic, but when I saw that I missed a call a couple minutes ago from one of our regular listeners, I kind of had an inkling of the band that they were going to request, and I was right! They are the ones who really put Sorry on the map for us. We had a few Sorry singles in rotation, but thanks to our awesome local slug, we have, not only do I have some of my highest protective sunscreen ever. Thank you so much yet again. We've got an awesome request, and we've got more songs in from Sorry, thanks to them. This is your station. If you want us to play something, let us know. studio@caselug.com or 722-5754. If you're like, Dale, why are you not playing this? We'll try our best to get it on the airwaves. We're trying our best, slugs. All right, so we're going to go back to, when did this one come out? This one came out back in October of 2022. Going back to Anywhere But Here from Sorry. And that's actually the first album that I really kind of took note of the band. We had the first song off of that record in heavy rotation, Let the Lights On, and we are going to go into song number two by special request. Here's Tell Me from Sorry. The life I-

Bar Italia. That was I Make My Own Dust from their newest record, Some Like It Hot. And they are actually in tour, on tour in the States. They are from London and they are doing a couple days in, let me see, let me get back here. Wrong mouse. I have too many screens, too many mice of the electronic variety. Okay. If you can get to the Warfield in San Francisco on September 1st, you can catch Bar Italia on their tour. That's the same place that Interpol is going to be stopping on their tour. Yes, it's at the Warfield. That's going to be rad. The Warfield is one of my favorite venues because it's very nostalgic for me. It's where I saw my very first show. That's if you don't count the Teenage Mutant Ninja Turtles coming out of our shell tour back in the late 80s, early 90s. I do. I count that. So I guess this was really my second show that I saw. My super cool aunt, my Aunt B, what up, Aunt B, took me to go see Sonic Youth and Screaming Trees and Cell at the Warfield back in, I think it was 1993. The set list is still up on setlist.com. And Kim Gordon is still ripping it up today. Here's a track from her new solo record, It's Not Today.

0: Not Today, from Kim Gordon, one of the co-founders of Sonic Youth. Not Today, coming off her third solo record, which is out now, came out on Matador just a few months ago. That's called Play Me. You've got to tune in to 93.1 94.5 K-Slug. Perhaps you're playing a marathon of Subnautica, like I have been over the past few months. Yes, I'm late on the uptake, but it's awesome. You're there. You're immersing yourself in the ocean, and you want to immerse yourself in the TV. Well, you can do that by calling up Satori Wellness in McKinleyville. 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

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Thanks for tuning in, everybody. It's a penultimate episode of the week bonanza edition of What Happens Next with me, Dale Cooper. We're going to kick off the finale with a joke from Dari Bay.

That's a new track called Sunhouse from Burn in Tweed. Yep, burning up indeed. And if you're like, hey, I'm super stoked, it's summertime. Oh, I'm so happy for you. Here's LePech.

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Something brand new for the playlist. Let us know what you think of Sweeping Promises, the duo out of Lawrence, Kansas, that was Shooting Shadows, the first single from their upcoming record. It's coming out on Sub Pop on August 14th. It's called You Say I Romanticize. And if you're into analog, lo-fi, punk rock stuff, you will absolutely dig that record. If you are into lo-fi, analog, art house cinema, they got something for you tonight at the Richard's Goat Tavern Miniplex Art House Theater Day. They are playing a really rad looking movie. I've never seen it, but the description looks rad. Orfeo from Italy, 2025 movie. I'm reading from the Loco right now, a decidedly original work of art that recalls the decadent opulence of Dario Argento, who did the original Suspiria and a bunch of other 70s Italian horror stuff, but also the esotericism of Maya Deren or Kenneth Anger. Orfeo delves into the heart of cinema. That is from Cine Europa. So they are apparently they're an official participating cinema for Art House Theater Day, which is curated by Art House Convergence with the ambassador this year, Boots Riley of The Coup and of I Love Boosters. And they've selected the new film Orfeo to bring to Humboldt County. Quote, in a world of AI slop, this new feature film from one of Italy's most exciting new voices defiantly combines 16mm analog cinema, handcrafted sets, meticulous stop motion animation and vintage style in-camera optical effects for a quote whimsical refreshing sense of lighthearted experimentation bolstered by seasoned craftsmanship in review online. Check this out tonight. This is at Richard's Goat Tavern, the Miniplex. This is going to be 7:15 tonight. This is going to be, the story goes like this. Since he was a child, pianist Orpheus has imagined stories about an abandoned villa across the street from his house. One night at the club where he plays, he meets a mysterious Eura's gaze and an unconditional love blossoms between them. When she disappears, he follows her into a labyrinthian underworld. And it's okay. So it's an adaptation of a 1969 graphic novel. You can read the rest over at the Loco. So there's limited seating. Reserve your tickets now. Hit up Richard's Goat Tavern on social media, and then right after that, they're going to have karaoke. That all the festivities starting 7:15. Cinema heads, get involved. Hopefully that will be packed tonight. Get involved, support local venues, and support handcrafted cinema. We all hate AI, right? AI don't like that. More like it. So we got to support the real analog stuff. All right, here's Weird Nightmare. Might see you there.

Faelacci or Faelacci. It's the last name of Nicholas Faelacci. That's where they got their name. They're out of Boston. They're doing some Southern fried rock and roll, kind of Black Keys style, because that is Dan Auerbach producing their new record. Their new record is called Elephant in the Room. It's out now. That was a track called Sarasota. All right, speaking of getting into the studio, let's hear a new one from Big Special, who started out in the pandemic. They wrote this song a few years ago, but they finally went into the studio and laid it down proper, and turns out it's the closing track to their new record, Oh Joy. Here's Hotel from Big Special.

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Coming straight out of Perth, that was Pond with the title track from their 10th LP, Terrestrials. And right before that, we were in the psychedelic temple of the UK psychedelic, now four-piece. They used to be a trio, now they added a member. Temples with Jetstream Heart kicking off the set. That's off their new record, Bliss. Pure musical bliss for live music, if you are into such things. Here, we've got a lot of really sweet shows going on tonight, and it should be a pleasant evening out there. It's the Eureka Summer Concert Series. Bring a chair this week at the Mad Cut Plaza right there on the waterfront in Eureka. 6 p.m. You can check out some Zydeco, some Cajun sounds from Tom Rigby and Flambeau. That's the part of the Eureka Summer Concert Series continuing Thursday, 6 p.m. throughout the summer. Up at Pearson Park in McKinleyville. What up, McKinley villains? 6 o'clock, you've got Music in the Park at Pearson Park with Claire Bent and Citizen Funk. This is going to be Thursday evenings throughout the summer as well. How rad. Free show. 6 p.m. What else is happening? Oh, okay, you've also got the Cowtown Sound. This is inside at the Lager Bar. A little honky-tonk Thursday with the Cowtown Sound at 8:30 out in Blue Lake. Savage Henry fans, it's the roast of Jamon Jameson. Jamon is moving. Come and say goodbye in the best way that you can, by insulting him in the most good-natured way that you can. Savage Henry Comedy Club, roast of Jamon Jameson, 8 p.m., $5 to get into that. Flynn Creek Circus is set up at the Arcata Creamery District. They always do like a theme for every one of their shows when they come up here, and this one's called The Cricket and the Wren. Memorable family fun and artful athleticism under the big top. That's 7 to 9, Flynn Creek Circus at the Arcata Creamery District. And I mentioned this before, but it's worth calling out again. It's Art House Theater Day at Richard's Goat Tavern. They are showing a really rad, like, claymation 16mm movie out of Italy called Orfeo. It came out in 2025. This is part of the Art House Theater Day with its ambassador, Boots Riley of The Coup, and they are participating, and they have selected this really sweet Italian movie that came out, in 2025, Orfeo, which combines stop-motion animation, lots of in-camera effects. It's all analog, it's all handmade, and it's going to be totally rad. Art House Theater Day tonight at 7:15 at Richard's Goat Tavern. All right, some people prefer handmade live local stuff. Some people prefer licorice. Not me, but I do when it's the name of a record. And that's the name of Hatchie's new record, co-produced by Jay Somm. Here's a little slice of pure melodic air candy. Lose It Again.

0: It's like nostalgia in song form. Nostalgia for what exactly? I don't know, but it's pure ear candy to my ears, at least. That was Dear Boy out of L.A. That's another one off their Celebrator record. It's called Inevitable. And look upon the not-too-distant horizon, 3 o'clock looming large. So unfortunately, the end of the show is in sight. It was inevitable, everybody. But we'll be back to wrap this thing up with something local in just 1 second.
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0: All right, everybody, that about does it. Wraps are all up for a Thursday edition of What Happens Next. Stick around for Iria Dina in once again for Afternoons with Ree Marie. Ree is going to be back next week, but she is wrapping up her much-needed, well-deserved vacay, and you're in good hands with Iria Dina from 3 to 7 o'clock. I'm going to leave you with Maggie Lindemann, the Tullamarines. If you are into Royal Otis, you would definitely dig the Tullamarines. They're coming up after something local from the Vatcher Brothers. Just saw the Vatcher Brothers posted something online. 20% off their vinyl. If you go to their social media pages, VatcherBrothers.com, you can grab their Defenders of the Ionosphere record on vinyl, and it's 25% off today if you use the code OOPS25, OOPS25, at the link that they posted on their social media pages. Apparently, their vinyl production partner made a little oopsie. No need to go into details, they said, but to make things right, they're offering 25% discount on all vinyl orders of their latest record, Defenders of the Ionosphere. The catch is you got to do it today. Get involved, everybody. It's got sweet tracks on it like this one that we're going to get into. Leave the light on. Thanks so much for tuning in, supporting live local radio, everybody. We couldn't do it without you, K-Slug style. I am Dale Cooper, and I will see you tomorrow for a Friday Bonanza. Until then, it's Dale signing off.

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Good afternoon, I'm Irie Dina, covering for the beautiful Ree Marie this afternoon. I hope you're having a great day so far. I hope you're staying cool. It is hot out here on the Lost Coast today. We open up the set and the 3 o'clock hour. Thank you so much, Del Cooper, with What Happens Next for passing the controls over to moi. We open up with The Flame, appropriately enough, by Tanya Cassette, because it is burning up here in the studios. And then This Is an Emergency by the Pigeon Detectives is up next. And then More to Life with Jana. After that, after a little petite break, we're going to get into Thirst Trap for Diego. That is by Ski Team Black, Dress by 070 Shake, Let Your Hands Go by Gov, and Best Friend by Foster the People is going to make up the first 23 minutes of this 3 o'clock hour here on K-Slide. Thanks so much for joining me.

0: More to Life by Jana, or Jana. And we'll be right back after these super brief messages with some more excellent music here on KSLUG.
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3: I'm a kitty cat, a fancy kitty cat. I'm walking around. Meow, meow, meow, meow, meow. Ah, yes, this home looks adequate. You there, human! This is my home, now feed me.
4: This is not your home, talking cat that I've never met before.
3: Of course it is. Ignore the collar. Tis a remnant of my former family, who I'll be going back to in a few days.
4: Okay, let's see here. 7078...
3: That does not sound like food.
4: Well, it's not. I'm putting information on Humboldt Paws Cause.
3: I didn't sign a release for that image. What is Paws Cause?
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3: Oh, and what if I'm not really a cat?
4: What does that mean? Humboldt Paws Cause for owners of dogs, cats, turtles, bearded dragons, pigs, goats. You get the idea. If you ever lose or find a pet, go to HumboldtPawsCause.com and KSLUG will spread the word.
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0: Good afternoon. I'm Irie Dina covering for Remarie this afternoon. I hope you're having a great one so far. Staying cool. It is hot here in the studio, that's for sure. I'm trying to keep it cool, though. Hope I sound cool. Thirst Trap for Diego is up next by Ski Team. That's a very important one. It is hot to stay hydrated, so make sure you are drinking enough water. Black Dress by 070 Shake, Let Your Hands Go by Gov, and Best Friend by Foster the People. Big up to my best friends out there in Radioland. You know who you are. If you know, you know. My besties. All coming up this next set here on KSLUG.

That one's called Black Dress. Next up, we've got Let Your Hands Go. That was Black Dress by 070 Shake. Let Your Hands Go is up next by Gov here on K-Slug.

0: 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Mi casa es tu casa, from a school teacher called Jessica.
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3: Once upon a time, fairy tales got a whole lot wilder. This month, Flynn Creek Circus rolls into Arcata with an all-new show called The Cricket and the Wren. Follow a merchant's daughter, a frog prince, and a world where aerialists fly, jugglers defy logic, knife throwers make questionable life choices, and laugh-out-loud comedy is all part of the adventure. It's the kind of show that'll have the kids staring with their mouths open and the adults doing the exact same thing. The Big Top opens Thursday, July 30th in Arcata, with shows through August 9th. Tickets are going fast, so don't be the person who hears about it after everyone else. 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
0: Good afternoon, I'm Ivy Dina, covering for the beautiful Ree Marie this afternoon. I hope you're having a great one so far. Eat Your Heart Out by the Scorts is up next, and then Ruby by the Kaiser Chiefs, interesting name, Conqueror by Aurora, and Redwood by Tiberius, all coming up this next set here on Caseload.

0: That one's called Redwood by Tiberius. Before that, we heard Conqueror by Aurora. Ruby by Kaiser Chiefs and Eat Your Heart Out opened up that set by the Scorts. And before we go to commercial, I just wanted to remind you that if you've lost your pet or found somebody else's pet out there on them streets, well, HumboldtPawsClaws.com is an excellent resource for that. And we have to thank Finn and Feather Pet Shop, Myrtle Avenue Veterinary Hospital, as well as Fortuna Saunas and Wellness for helping us and make the Humboldt Paws Claws moment happen. For instance, and I announced him yesterday, but let's announce him again. Kiyosama, an orange tabby off of the 3300 block of LK Wood Boulevard in Arcata, lost since Tuesday. He's a 3-year-old, 16-pound orange tabby cat. Like Garfield, I related to that yesterday. He has a purple bow tie collar with a salmon sushi tag and a bell. He is an indoor-only cat and very food-motivated. He looks rather large when he's sitting down, but rather normal when he's walking. We did leave the front door open for too long and saw him run into the dense forest behind the apartment. So, segue, the last song was called Redwoods by Tiberius. But yeah, if you've seen Kiyosama running around LK Wood Boulevard or anywhere around Arcata, cute little fatty orange tabby, please get in touch with their human beings, and their contact information is there underneath the picture of the cute little orange tabby. Then we also have a found cat named Silver off of Spear Avenue in Arcata, found on July 21st. Small silver tabby with an orange frayed collar, very sweet and friendly. Please contact Mary Beth Cook if this sounds like your beautiful gray, silver gray kitty cat. There's also a found dog, a black and brown one. It's got an unknown address. It was wandering around Grotto. I want to say that's probably Grotto Street. He jumped in her car and then circled the car. And now this cute little guy is in their backyard. If you're missing a dog that's black with little blonde sort of gingery eyebrows and blonde legs, kind of a shepherd looking mix or mutt maybe, please contact Maddie, and her contact information is there on HumboldtPawsClaws.com underneath that cute little guy's picture. And then we do have news of a reunited cat, Panos. He's gray, gold, and brown off of 8th Street in Arcata. He was lost yesterday, but he is reunited today, you guys. And that is proof in the pudding that HumboldtPawsClaws.com really does work. What we do is we announce it over the four sister radio stations, K-Slug, K-Hum, The Point, and The Lounge. You can also post it on the HumboldtPawsClaws.com website. You could print out a poster and put it all over your neighborhood. And it also goes onto the Facebook website as well. So it's a lot of coverage in hopes that we can reconnect as many furry friends with their human counterparts. And thank you again to Fortuna Saunas and Wellness, Fin and Feather Pet Shop, as well as Myrtle Avenue Veterinary Hospital for helping us make it happen. And we'll be right back after these super brief messages with some more excellent music here on K-Slug.
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0: We've just got a few songs left in this 3 o'clock hour. Inserat by Yatsin featuring Ashley Young. Stay in My Corner, The Arcs, and Dog Dribble by Get Down Services. All coming up this next set here on K-Slug. Then I'll see you on the flip side after 4 o'clock with the safety meeting moment as well as the afternoon weather report here on K-Slug.

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1: Good afternoon. I'm Irie Dina, covering for the beautiful Ree Marie this afternoon. That one was called Cool Job by Telehealth. I don't know. I don't make up the names. I'm just reading it off the thing. Cool Job by Telehealth. Next up, we're going to get into be walking on a tight wire with Lifeguard, and then we're going to get to know Molly with Echo Vandal in this first set of the 4 o'clock hour. And then the next set, we're going to get into the 420 safety meeting moment. So I'm going to get that all set up for you here on KSLA.

That one's called Molly by Eka Van Dahl, and we'll be right back after this super petite break with the 420 safety meeting moment here on Case Log.

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13: Good afternoon, I'm Irina, covering for the beautiful Ree Marie this afternoon. We're going to do it for love with Coach Party next, and then we're going to walk into the House of Gold with 21 Pilots. Then we're going to do our safety meeting moment with Daphne Tunes. And I'll tell you more about that as we approach it here on KSLG.

0: I'll put you on the map. I'll cure you of disease.
1: That one's called House of Gold by 21 Pilots. Good afternoon. I'm Irie Dina covering for the beautiful Ree Marie this afternoon. I hope you're having a great, beautiful, awesome day so far. let's see. I hope you're staying cool. It's kind of hot here out on the coast. It's really hot in the studio, so it might be even. But we'll know about that in just a minute because I'm going to get you the weather report here coming up in just a few mementos. In the meantime, we're going to get into the K-Slug safety meeting moment, and it's brought to you by the Arcata Chamber of Commerce Proper Wellness Center with two locations to serve you, one in Rio Del, one in beautiful downtown Eureka, California, Humboldt County, and then big thanks to the Blacksmith Shop for making it possible here. We're going to listen to Daphne Tunes, Only Me, and Get to the Point. And then I looked up a little bit of info on Daphne Tunes. Let's see, where did she go? Un momento, por favor. Yes, here she is. So Daphne Tunes is a mixed fi indie music project created by Austin-based songwriter Santiago Herede, Santiago Dicci, featuring rotating local collaborators. That's the origin. It started as a solo project in Austin, Texas, when DT wanted an outlet for slower, more delicate songs that didn't quite fit into his other bands like the Rain Collectors and Growl. The name Meeting is named after Daphne Blue, a pale 1960s sky blue color used by Fender guitars that matched the airy, emotional tone of the music. I love that. The sound is a mellow guitar pop, dreamy and breezy, inspired by slow Sunday mornings and cloudy skies. Oh, that sounds delightful. With no further ado, here's Only Me and Get to the Point, Daphne Tunes, our safety meeting moment here on K-Slug. And thanks so much again to our fantabulous sponsors who make it happen. Couldn't do it without you guys. The Blacksmith Shop, Proper Wellness Center, and Arcata Chamber of Commerce. With no further ado, let's get into this music now. Daphne Tunes here on K-Slug.
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0: 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And we'll be right back after these super brief messages with some more excellent music here on Caseload.
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0: Good afternoon, I'm Irina, covering for the beautiful Remarie this afternoon. It's just about that time, you guys, for the weather report. And today's weather report is brought to you by Familia Cafe. Thank you so much, you guys, for helping us make it happen. In Garberville, California, we're looking at a low tonight of 52 degrees with winds out of the north at 10 to 20 miles per hour. Humidity's at 65%. The moon set will be at 7:09 a.m. The moon rise at 9:19 p.m. It's a waning gibbous moon tonight. Let's see, on Friday in Garberville, it's going to be some clouds in the morning will give way to mainly sunny skies for the afternoon with a high of 84. Winds out of the north-northwest at 10 to 15 miles per hour on Friday night in Garberville. Low of 54, generally fair conditions. Winds out of the north at 10 to 15 miles per hour on Saturday in Garberville. Mostly sunny, high of 80 degrees. On Sunday, a partly cloudy high of 84 degrees in Garberville. In Eureka, California, we have partly cloudy skies this evening, becoming overcast tonight. Expect mist and reduced visibilities at times. Low of 53 degrees, north-northwest winds at 10 to 20 miles per hour, decreasing to less than 5 miles per hour. Let's see, on Friday in Eureka, we're going to have partly to mostly cloudy skies. Expect mist and reduced visibilities at times with a high of 64 degrees, winds out of the north-northwest at 10 to 15 miles per hour. A low of 56 with cloudy skies and some mist there on Friday evening in Eureka. It's going to be cloudy with a high of 65 degrees on Saturday in Eureka and partly cloudy with a high of 64 degrees on Sunday in Eureka. We're already reaching the month of August. Can you believe it? Let's see what else is going on around town. In Willow Creek, we're looking at a clear to partly cloudy low of 52 degrees tonight with winds out of the west southwest at 5 to 10 miles per hour. Tomorrow in Willow Creek, it's going to be a mainly sunny sky with a beautiful high near 90 degrees, abundant sunshine, winds out of the west at 5 to 10 miles per hour. River day! And then, when is it not a river day, though, in Willow Creek in the summertime? In the nighttime, Friday night in Willow Creek, we're looking at a few clouds with a low of 53 degrees, winds out of the northwest at 5 to 10 miles per hour. On Saturday, mostly sunny in Willow Creek with a high of 84 degrees. Sunday, just sunny, it says, with a high of 88 degrees there in Willow Creek. In Crescent City near the Jedediah Smith Redwoods State Park, we're looking at a mainly clear low tonight of 52 degrees with winds out of the south at 5 to 10 miles per hour. Tomorrow in Crescent City, we're looking at partly cloudy skies. With a high of 71 degrees, winds out of the west-southwest at 5 to 10 miles per hour. On Friday night, it's going to be cloudy skies, low of 56, winds light and variable in Crescent City. Saturday, we're looking at a mostly sunny high near 72. On Sunday in Crescent City, a sunny high near 79 degrees. In Brookings, Oregon tonight, we're looking at a sunshine and clouds mix with a high of, well, that's today, sunshine and clouds. Let's see, that's Friday night. Sorry. Tonight, it's going to be mainly clear in Brookings, Oregon, with winds out of the northeast at 5 to 10 miles per hour and a low of 51 degrees in Brookings. Tomorrow in Brookings, we're looking at sunshine and clouds mixed with a high near 69 degrees with winds out of the southwest at 5 to 10 miles per hour. On Friday night in Brookings, we're looking at cloudy skies with areas of dense fog with a low of 54 degrees, winds out of the north at 5 to 10 miles per hour. On Saturday in Brookings, it's going to be partly cloudy with a high of 69 degrees. On Sunday, it's going to be sunny with a high of 75 degrees with only a 3% chance of precipitation. Thank you so much again to Familia Cafe for helping us make the weather report happen. Let's get on with this music now with I'm Sorry, New York by Matt Hitt up here next on KSLUG.

That one's called I'm Sorry, New York by Matt Hitt. Next up, we've got Circle of Birds with Dan Bay. Wide Awake by Rocket. And The Ground Walks with Time in a Box. Oh, that rhymes. I was going to say that matches. No, it rhymes, Adina. It's just too hot in here. By Modest Mouse. Modest Mouse. All coming up next here on KCLA.

0: That one's called The Ground Walks with Time in a Box. The Ground Walks with Time in a Box, and we'll be right back after these super brief messages with some more excellent music here on Caseload.
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0: 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We've got a few more songs left in this 4 o'clock hour. Wild Ride by Ages and Ages, Technicolor Beat by Oh Wonder, High as a Kite by The Shout Out Louds, and if we have time, we're going to dare with the Gorillaz, and I'll see you on the flip side after 5 o'clock here on Case Lug.